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0: 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Judging, over's fatal, the attraction. 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

Hey, my friend, I can barely see a grain of sand. 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We're the frogs in a boiling pot. 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

Mother Earth's vengeance time. 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Now there's mobs and clans banging pots and pans in the streets singing awful chants. 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Instead of repent, we vent the events that serve as distraction time. 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

To those who can hear me, I say, do not despair. 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

Exciting times are on the way. New things to bring every day. Why not listen to the funky shows? The presenters will keep you on your toes. The music they play should suit everyone. 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See what Sonny G can do for you. 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Sonny G's the best by a country mile. Everybody's loving Sonny Govan.

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That's getting there. 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
0: Oh, here we go, man.

concert begins. The bass is an amalgamation of everything. Rules are not to be played by rebels. The story of never ending. Your introversion led you here. Intuition protected you along the way. Feelings allowed you to be well balanced. And perspective gave you foresight. The top of the mountain is nothing without the climb. Only the strong will survive. Only the

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found the People's Palace lying dormant. Just another asset or spreadsheet or overpaid stooges to format. But this is our history, our libraries, our sports clubs, our socially and historically significant hubs, our People's Palace. And we won't stand back and allow sinking ship rats to steal our cultural habitats.

Burnley banana boots, trade union movements, Jimmy Reid, Red Clydeside and the suffragettes, poverty and neighbours in need, Wally Closes and tenements, Alistair Gray, Elspeth King and the women's history of Glasgow, all part of our story, the gay birds and the Glasgow Barrowland, Nelson Mandela and the keys to the city, defeating the poll tax, a place for immigration, for imagination and the facts, smudge the cat from yesterday to today, our people's palace.

Sonny Gavin, What a Place, helps you create your own creative base, helps you see things in a very creative way. Love, Sonny Gavin, hip hip hooray!

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Our presenters will keep you on your toes. 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See what Sonny G can do for you. Please remember to turn on that dial. Sonny G's the best by a country mile. Everybody's loving Sonny Govan.

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6: 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My name is Gordon Anderson. Welcome to the Eclectic Mix programme. I'll be with you for next hour, playing, well, all sorts of bunch of music. Good stuff, bad stuff. As I said, there's only two kinds of music, the stuff you like and the stuff you don't. I hope you like this one. This is Jethro Tull, Songs from the Woods. Let me

Wow, that was Jethro Tull kicking off the programme with songs from the wood. A bit of country, a bit of folk, a bit of prog rock, a bit of heavy rock. Well, Jethro Tull, all genres in one song. How about that? You're listening to Gordon Anderson playing the Eclectic Mix right here on Sunny Govan Community Radio. What's up next? The Mamas and the Papas.

Well, that was the Mamas and the Papas. I saw again last night. Just fantastic sort of vocal harmonies from the four of them. What's up next? I've got a track from Nadia Reid, and I was reading about her. She actually started off her first album financed by crowdfunding appeal. Basically, just people that maybe heard her before, chucked in some money, got her started, and she's what, four albums in? Brilliant. Gone in the days of record companies giving you, you know, huge advances and all that stuff. These days are gone. It's a tough gig for a musician. Anyway, Nadia Reid is a track from 2015. This is Track of the Time.

Oh, that was Track of the Time by Nadia Reid. And I thoroughly enjoyed that. That was lovely. Now I've got track by Emily Harris coming up next. I was reading a wee bit about her. Do you know, she was actually married, divorced 3 times, and very much tongue-in-cheek describes herself as a good ex-wife. How about that? This is Emily Harris with Bad Moon Rising.

0: Oh, it's a nice version of the old Creedence Clearwater Revival track, Bad Moon Rising. That lovely version by Emmy Lou Harris. You're listening to God.
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0: Now, the Eagles probably have a unique record at their greatest hits compilation. Well, their first greatest hits compilation was probably the most successful, biggest sales in America. It's like 40 million copies sold and counting. Unbelievable. A huge band, the Eagles, and believe it or not, they can thank Linda Ronstadt for their break, because they four first original members were signed up as Linda Ronstadt's backing band, who then very much encouraged them to go off on their own. How about that? This is the Eagles, The Best of My Love.

are the Eagles with The Best of My Love. As I mentioned, the Eagles originally started off as a backup band for Linda Ronstadt, which leads me nicely onto the next track. And this is a lovely version of Roy Orbison classic. This is Linda Ronstadt with Blue Bayou.

Well, that was Linda Ronstadt with Blue Bayou, and it's nice actually to hear a version that's as good, if not better, than the original by, of course, Roy Orbison. Now, moving on to other stuff. Remember the Monkees? Don't know if you're... They were like a classes, like a manufactured band. Basically, the American TV producers wanted to kind of copy the Beatles in the film Hard Day's Night. So they advertised for four kind of wacky, zany guys. Two of them were actual musicians and two were professional actors, but they sang on the record, at least two of them did. But caused a real bone of contention because they did actually play on their records and instead got session musicians in. It wasn't until kind of a couple of years later on that the Monkees themselves kicked back and got allowed to play on their own tracks and to write their own material. But at the start, they relied on other stuff like this. A Little Bit Me, A Little Bit You.

Oh, that was the Monkees with A Little Bit Me and A Little Bit You. I was kind of reading up about them, and remember when MTV came out, they actually got a kind of resurgence in their career, because the station started off, the whole premise was that you had to have music videos and basically just nick parts of their TV programmes, so they kind of get then reintroduced to sort of new generation of listeners. How about that? Anyway, moving on to songwriters, Jerry Rafferty. I don't think he's ever get the credit for being such a great songwriter. And I think if you kind of, most people just assume he did Baker Street and that was it. And obviously the album Baker Street came from the really brilliant album City to City. And it's worth exploring that, because there's some brilliant tracks on that which were never released as singles, which is a great shame. And here's one of them, and this is lovely. This is Jerry Rafferty with Whatever's Written in Your Heart.

0: Oh, gorgeous stuff. That was Jerry Rafferty, Whatever's Written in Your Heart. 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
0: Now, I don't know if you remember a TV programme, No Grey Whistle Test. You might probably see it on reruns on BBC iPlayer. But Grant introduced me and probably thousands of other people to bands and artists that you've maybe not aware of and not likely to hear on kind of ordinary radio. Heart were one of the bands that I kind of discovered late one night doing some cracking tracks from their debut album, Dreamboat Annie. And like, I rushed out and bought, at the time it was cassettes, because it was on a limited budget at the time, so couldn't afford albums, cassettes. I think I've had, since had to upgrade to a CD. And the cassette kind of worn itself out. And no wonder with stuff like this. This is Crazy on You.

Oh, that was Heart with Craze on You. 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We can listen to us online on www.sunnyg.org. Now, I see that Paul Simon is on tour and will be appearing in Glasgow two nights on Saturday the 9th and Sunday the 10th of May at the SEC Armadillo. And you can look forward to playing, well, a whole selection of what a great selection of music that guy has written and performed over the years as a solo artist and, of course, with Simon and Garfunkel. There's a track, One Trick Pony, by Paul Simon.

Oh, that was Paul Simon there with One Trick Pony. Now, let's dig way back in the archives. A little bit of blues and jazz from the Queen of Blues, Bessie Smith. Why do I always keep calling them queens and kings and princes and lords and all that stuff? Why don't you just give them their name? Brilliant. That's a good title for them. This is Bessie Smith with St. Louis Blues.

wee bit of blues with Bessie Smith, St. Louis Blues. Coming up next, wee bit of Motown now. Mary Wells was in Motown, left them after this was a hit. My Guy hit the number one spot, and years later, successfully sued Motown way back in 1991 for unpaid royalties. Tragic story of musicians being ripped off by the record companies or managers or whatever. Shame. This is Mary Wells, My Guy.

0: was Mary Wells with My Guy. Well, we can look at the time, we're drawing towards the end of the programme. Hope you've enjoyed the music on today's programme. As always, you can listen to us on Mixcloud if you missed this or any other programme, or go to the website www.sunnyg.org/listen again, or just tune in on 103.5 FM. My name is Gordon Anderson. Thank you so much for listening to the programme. I'll leave you with Joan Jett and the Blackhearts.
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Hey, a very good Thursday morning to you. And thank you ever so much for tuning in for another edition of Cover to Cover on Sunny G Radio 103.5 FM. My name is Craig and I'm in charge of the next hour. We're going to be playing an hour or so of some fabulous, fabulous cover versions. And if you've listened before, you will realise that you will know that every show has a topic. And this, the theme today is songs that contain the word sexy. Yeah. Last week the sun was out. It was like a glorious 19 degrees. Everyone was out in their shirts and their shorts and their crop tops and everyone was feeling particularly sexy. So this was written last week, of course, when Monday hit, it started pouring again. But, you know, it's still sexy. It's a very sexy place to work in here. So our first cover today was a cover by a girl called Nena. People will remember Nena from her 1984 hit, 99 Red Balloons. Maybe considered a one-hit wonder in the UK, but she is absolutely massive. She's a massive pop icon and has sold over 25 million records and scored multiple number one hits across Germany and mainland Europe. So Nena did a cover album in 2007. It was very simply called Cover Me, and it was a double CD, and one half of the side, disc one was cover versions that were all in German, and disc two was all cover versions that were in English, and this one was in English, and she decided to have a go at covering the Air song Sexy Boy. Yes, Air released Sexy Boy as their first single from the 1998 album Moon Safari, still a classic album. And of course they did a 20-year anniversary. Can I count? 30-year anniversary, 25-year anniversary of the Moon Safari. They toured it. I was lucky enough to go and see them twice last year, and they were still absolutely brilliant. So, yeah, getting into the sexy way of things today. And our next cover, this is by a band called D-Light. Also, maybe another band that were maybe considered to be a one-hit wonder. But there was surely, and I'm just speaking from a very personal level, there was surely a point in the early 90s when the lead singer of D-Light, Lady Miss Kier, was one of the sexiest people on the planet. I've most definitely had the hats for her. Boop, boop, boop. I see what I did there. That was good, eh? The original, the song is called You Sexy Thing. The Hot Chocolate worldwide hit was released in 1975, and their singer, Errol Brown, wrote this song about his wife, Jeanette. Now, for years I thought Jeanette was maybe just a Scottish name, a Glasgow name, because everybody I know, in fact, maybe everyone has an Auntie Jeanette, right? No, just me. Anyway, no, it's a worldwide name. But there you go. What else can I say about this? The cover by D-Light was recorded specifically, exclusively for the original soundtrack of the film Dumb and Dumber. And the original the original 1975 You Sexy Thing was kept off number one by Queen's Bohemian Rhapsody. I've got no idea why I told you that. Maybe you needed to know, maybe you don't. This is the D-Light cover.

brilliant stuff from Delight. Brilliant. So the next song doesn't technically breaking the rules already, doesn't technically have the word sexy in the title, but it was going to be so difficult to get this cover on any other show, I thought I'd just fling it in on, you know, that's fine. It's Kate Bush. How could I knock back Kate Bush, eh? And this is Kate Bush covering Marvin Gaye's Sexual Healing. Kate recorded this cover in 1993-1994 for an album, but it was never included in that album, so it was kicking about for years and years. And she finally released it in 2005 as the B-side to her King of the Mountain single. Marvin Gaye's original was released in 1982. There is a story about why he did this song and etc. But I can't tell that story. So if you are interested, I wouldn't. It's not that interesting. But if you are going sleuthing, then go and look all that up. This is Kate Bush's marvellous version of Marvin Gaye's Sexual Healing.

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3: Kate. Yeah, yeah, Kate Bush. Amazing stuff. Amazing stuff. So, you may already have noticed that all the singers today are girls. It just happened like that. I didn't try. Although, the next song, which is called Sexy Sadie, I originally had a... I originally found a cover version of this song by Paul Weller, but I decided to go with the girls, and this is by a girl called Amy Bead, who I know very, very little about, but all about the original. It was a Beatles song. It was released in 1968 on their White Album, and at that time, when John Lennon wrote this, he wrote it during his trip and the Beatles' trip to India to go and study at the Maharishi's Transcendental Meditation Camp. Yeah, if you are a Beatles fan, there's lots of writings about that stuff, lots of stories about it. And so Sexy Sadie, and I only found this out last week, I should really have known this, that the song was originally called Maharishi. But John changed the title to keep from getting sued. But it was written about what John saw about the Maharishi being bad, being using his powers for things that he shouldn't have been using them for. I don't know. I wasn't there. But, you know, Maharishi, it just doesn't do it for me. But anyway. Other things about that camp is that when they went to study at this camp, Mia Farrow, the actress Mia Farrow's sister, who is called Prudence, was also attending the camp, and John wrote the song Dear Prudence about her, which was also on the 1968 White Album. So this is Amy Bead. I can't actually tell you anything about her. I've either not written it down or I couldn't find anything. Anyway, in this day and age, that's pretty unremarkable. But anyway, this is Amy Bead's version of Sexy Sadie.

Yeah, I think what I love about that most is the backing, the oohs and the ahs in the background. It's just perfect, and just as good as Paul Weller's version. So we move on, And this one, I'm sure you will know it if you are of a certain age. The song is called I'm Too Sexy. You remember it, everyone knows it, right? This cover is done by one of my favourite bands, St Etienne. St Etienne have just announced their last ever string of live shows, and I'm rather upset about it. I don't know how many times I've seen them, maybe 8 or 9, and they're just brilliant and they're just lovely. But here, yeah, they are not taking themselves too seriously at all with this cover of Right Said Fred's I'm Too Sexy. The original I'm Too Sexy by Right Said Fred was kept off the UK number one slot by Bryan Adams' Everything I Do P, called the Fred EP. And the Fred EP was an EP of 3 cover versions by very, very indie bands. So it obviously had St Etienne's I'm Too Sexy. It also had the band Flowered Up covering Don't Talk, Just Kiss, and a band called The Rocking Birds doing Deeply Dippy. Now, as much as you might cringe at Right Said Fred and all that kind of stuff that they did, they are 3 really, really good songs. But this is St Etienne having a bit of a laugh at everyone and everything, including themselves, doing I'm Too Sexy.

mic on. Yes, delight. Delightful. Delightful it is indeed. And the next one, what time are we at? Woofed. Woofed is a very sexy song called Sexy Back. The original was by Justin Timberlake in 2006 and was his first solo United States number one single. And it was, you know, Justin Timberlake at that time, was he one of the sexiest men in the universe? He might have been, So lots of sexy people doing sexy songs. The cover is by another very sexy girl. Her name is Corinne Bailey Rae. And this was taken, this cover was taken from the Radio 1 Live Lounge series. And it's great, it's quite jazzy, it's quite uppy, and it's just wonderful.

0: I'm Emma. I'm here to talk a little bit about the Craft Cafe. The Craft Cafe is a creative project based in Govan, in the Elder Park Library. It is a creative project for people who are 60 and above, and it's free. We're there 3 days a week, Tuesday, Wednesday, Thursday, with slightly alternating hours, so 11 till 4 on a Tuesday and Thursday, and 10 until 2 on a Wednesday. It works as a drop-in, so people can come in as much or as little as they would like. Pretty informal in that sort of sense, so there's no pressure to stay for the full day if you don't feel like it. And we offer teas and coffees and cakes. As I've said, it's a creative project, but for a lot of people, the social contact is a big reason why they come. There's no pressure to get involved in any activity if you don't want to. However, there will always be a creative option on offer. And that could be anything from painting to ceramics, drawing, textile work. Some people just choose to do their own works. If this does interest you and you want to find out any more information, you could either just drop by at the library, or if you'd prefer, you could look online for Impact Arts, which is our main organisation. I would say the easiest thing is just to pop by. So if that does sound good to you, we would love to see you there. As I said, we're there every Tuesday, Wednesday and Thursday. Thanks so much.
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5: Yes, Corinne Bailey taking that song and just completely changing it, but still it sounds amazing. And I forgot to talk about this earlier. The Riverside Festival, that's happening this coming Saturday, so that's the day after tomorrow, kicks off at 12. Great, great live bands, lots of things to do, lots of things to see. I'll be there. I'm not going as a worker, I'm going as a punter, although I will be driving, so there'll be no silliness. And yeah, come along, support free local stuff that people are putting on for you guys, and it's good to support these things. It'll be really, really, really great. So, where are we? We're continuing with a very sexy theme today. The next song is a question. The question is, do you think I'm sexy? And this is another girl singing sexy songs in the jazz style. I once sang this at karaoke, and it wasn't until then I realised that the lyrics are a bit 70s ridiculous. Could you get away with it back then? You certainly can't get away with it now, I don't think. But anyway, Rod Stewart is no stranger to the ladies. The original Do You Think I'm Sexy by Rod Stewart from his 1978 album, Blondes Have More Fun. It's a good album. And I think I've said this before, and I'll say it again. I believe Rod's first three solo albums are better than the Small Faces four albums. I'm just saying it again, they're just great. But at that point, he probably had one of the best voices in the world, in terms of, anyway, doesn't matter. I'm just speaking very personally. Anyway, I was talking about this cover. This is by a girl called Cassandra Beck. She released it in 2008 on her jazz and 70s LP, and she takes it and she does what she does, and it just sounds amazing. It's just very, very sexy. Very, very sexy.

Brilliant stuff from Cassandra Beck. It just sounds amazing. So the next one, I'm in two minds to play. So what happens when I get an idea for a show? I go online. There's things there that I can find out about songs. But one of my favourite things to do is to go to the pub when we do the quizzes and stuff, and ask people, you know, can you name any songs that have the word sexy in them? And people will, 9 times out of 10, sing a song with sexy in the title back at me. So this next one, the song is called, what's it called? Sexy and I Know It. And everyone kept on going, I'm sexy and I know it. But it was kind of hard to find a cover version that was any good. I'm definitely on the fence with this one. This is by a group, an outfit called the Coffee Zombie Collective. It was done in 2013. The original was by LMFAO. I've got no idea what that stands for. But here it is. This is it. I hope you like it. I don't.

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1: Yo, what's up? This is Coolio with The Flow, and you're checking out the sweet sounds of Sonny Govan. Don't touch that dial, son.
2: Oh, I messed up the soup advert. I'm sorry, that was last month. But hey, there'll be more. There'll be more. Stay tuned for more out-of-date adverts. Right, okay, so I think I've only got two songs to go. Disaster. So I'm just going to play them back to back. The first one is by a girl called Rosalind Woods. It's a cover of Dr. Hook's Sexy Eyes. What was I going to say about this? Dr. Hook liked singing sexy songs, songs that insinuated sexy things. The original was released in 1979, and so was the cover. And it's the cover's a disco-y number by a girl, as I've just said, by Rosalind Woods, who did one album and then was never heard of again. So the internet says. And this is obviously a special tribute to the singer, founder and guitarist of Dr. Hook, Dennis LeCorriere, who sadly passed away last month, age 76. The last one's a cover of Get Up, I Feel Like Being a Sex Machine, but that's what it is, right? So where are we? That's me, it's all over. Have a beautiful week, and I'll see you guys in a fortnight. Take care now, ta-ra.

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3: 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We've got a lunch club on a toiletries, things like that. We also do a cooking group on a Wednesday morning with Tony and a baking class on the Friday. 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But all week we run a variety of all different activities and you can drop in at any time. There's no need to book. All our activities are open for everyone.
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Hello, hello, and good afternoon from Sunny Government Radio Station. This is your host, Craig D, who's been playing you the Variety Hour for the next hour from 12 till 1. That there, right before me, from 11 till 12, was Craig J with his Cover to Cover. Make sure to listen to all his music on Mixcloud when it gets uploaded in the next, I'd say, half an hour or so. I say music, listen to his show, is more what I mean. But yeah, that there, of course, to kick us off this afternoon was Elvis Presley with Suspicious Minds from 1969. And I mentioned the year because today I thought I'd do something, I'd say something a bit different. I wouldn't really call it a theme, but I'm just going to kind of go through the decades from 60s all the way up to modern day, except that's kind of just the first half of my show. So like, I've obviously that there was Elvis Presley's Suspicious Minds from the 60s. Next up is Queen, You're My Best Friend from the 70s, from 1976. And then I've got songs from the 80s, 90s, and then I go to 2000s, 2010s, and then I do finally finish off in 2024. I think it's 2024, the final song. The system can sometimes be wrong with years. But yeah, I'm certain that's right. But yeah, a song from each decade. Not really a theme, just thought of something a little bit different to do today. And let's get you into my next one in a second. This Queen, You're My Best Friend. I do have a fact for every song today, except one, and it'll be a surprising one when we get to it. And if you're new here, I do this every week. I try and get a fact for each song that I play, and then sometimes there's just nothing that I can find. But yeah, Queen, You're My Best Friend. John Deacon wrote this song about his wife. He enjoyed a rather quiet home life, and particularly in the early days of the group, he was very shy and quiet, unwilling to put his song suggestions forward. There was something that I didn't add to that fact, mainly because the fact was super long, which I'm going to be kind of be contradicting myself later on by saying that. But it was something like, even though John Deacon is no longer in the band, Brian May still emails him with song suggestions for like tours and whatever. And if what was it? If John Deacon doesn't reply, that's his way of saying like it's the, you can, Brian May has like the go ahead to play songs. It was something along the lines of that, but I didn't add it because the fact would have been going on forever. But yeah, I'm gonna stick this on for you right now. Then this is You're My Best Friend by Queen.

Queen with You're My Best Friend here on Sunday Govan Radio Station. And I did say before that song, as I'm going through the decades for each song, some decades have two songs compared to one. And the final song that I've got today, I might not be able to play just depending on how much I talk or how little I talk. But if we get to that, then we'll get to it. If not, then the final song will be from the 2010s. But yeah, anyway, the song I've got next is the only song I couldn't get a fact for, and you wouldn't believe that I couldn't get or I couldn't find anything from ABBA with Lay All Your Love On Me. So really, without further ado, I think I'm just going to stick this one on, considering I was really surprised I couldn't get anything to say about it. So yeah, let's get it on for you right now. Lay All Your Love On Me, and this is ABBA.

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1: That's right, folks. The Riverside Worldwide Festival will be happening this Saturday, and I'll be mentioning that as well as a couple of other things and a couple of songs time right after the Bee Gees with You and Again and Heartshaped Box by Nirvana and a couple

in each of the three decades, 60s, 70s and 80s. They would also later to do the 90s and 2000s as well, which is a pretty good feat for the Bee Gees and for any group, to be honest with you. But yeah, I'll stick this on for you now. This is the Bee Gees with You Win Again.

I think it's clear to see why that went to number one. It's clear to see, and clear to hear, actually, why it went to number one. That was the Bee Gees with You Win Again. And before I get into Nirvana with Heart-Shaped Box from 1993, I am just going to tell you a little bit about what's going to be happening in and around Sunny G and the Govan area, should I say, in the next wee while. I was going to leave this until after the song, but then I had a look at what I was going to say after the advert, after Nirvana, and some of the facts I've got, the next one in particular that I've got after Heart-Shaped Box is quite long, so I thought I'll just say the thing now. Well, say the things, should I say. There's four things.

here that I want to mention. So, four? Yeah, four things. They had an advert on it just a few minutes ago, but the Riverside Worldwide Festival will be happening this Saturday from 12 to 6 p.m. at Riverside Park in Govan. Of course, it's free entry, and people that will be playing there will be including the likes of 12 Guitars, CCTV, Piping Live, the Bluebells, the Glasgow Barons, the Grand Scheme, Stig G, who's like the boss of this place, and the Freestyle Master, and the Sunny Govan DJs, as well as local choirs and whatnot. Sunny Govan DJs like me, and it'll be a few other people that come here on a regular basis, like myself, who will be DJing at it on Saturday. So make sure to come down and have a good time for a few hours. The Freed Up CIC Sober Clubbing Experience there is at Audio and at 14 Midland Street, G14PP, from 6 to 10 p.m. It'll be happening three more times, because the last one was the 31st of May, so a few days ago. The next one is the 28th of June, so put that in your diaries if you want to go to a little clubbing experience for a few hours. The place is called Audio at 14 Midland Street. There'll be the 28th of June, as I said, the 26th of July, and finally the 30th of August. Just as a wee clubbing experience for a few hours if you're interested in that. The Scottish Hip Hop Bursary. You can apply for bursaries between £500 and £1,500. Applications are now open for hip-hop artists and creatives in Scotland. So what you get between £500 and £1,500 towards your project, one-on-one mentoring sessions and support from industry partners. So simple application process, no previous funding is required. Your project must not have started yet, and you must not currently be in education. To apply, download the application form, complete the form, and email it to hiphopbursary@sunnyg.org. The subject for that, to put it down in your email, is a Scottish Hip Hop Bursary application. So if you want to get that down and earn some money doing hip hop, then make sure to go along and get that done. And finally, this one can be a wee bit longer. Yeah, it's got 2 pages worth. So it's just a wee leaflet here just to tell you all the things that are happening in Sunny G. There is a bigger pamphlet beside me, but it doesn't read off as much info as this smaller one does. But I'll just explain it for you. So how you listen to us, of course, you'll get 103.5 FM on the radio, you get sunnyg.org online, or play Sunny G on your phone. How to get involved with us? So, DJ workshops, a free course that supports skills and development and confidence. I do some DJing, of course, every now and again. I'll probably do it on Saturday. I've not done it for a good few months, and there's a new set of DJ decks sitting right next to me, so I'll be learning how to play that on Saturday. Radio skills and podcasting course, a 6-week SQA course to learn how to record and present a program. Now, I just came in here on a whim 2 years ago and kind of learned by myself, with some help, of course, with Delana and Steg and the others that were here, Javid. But it's really easy nowadays to get it done, because I've been doing it for 2 years. And if you want to come down, then just email steg@sunnyg.org and get involved. And positive destinations, employability drop-ins. So there's free one-on-one support for jobs and education opportunities, and we also help, I think it's Javid that works at it, every Monday to Wednesday. You can help he helps you get a CV made up and stuff like that. He must be really good with that. To help you get a job and stuff. Music production workshops, there's a free course that supports creativity and skills development. Creative writing workshops is a free course that supports creativity and self-expression. And digital literacy drop-ins, which is a free one-on-one support for learning computer and smartphone digital skills. I think that's for more like the older people, should I say, to put it nicely. If you're needing help with, say, you've got a new
phone for Christmas or your birthday or something, you're like, I don't know how to work this. Just come down to Sunny G and we'll show you how to work your new phone perfectly well. That's all the stuff for how to get involved. The other side of this is how to support us. So volunteer, so join the Sunny G team to learn their skills and meet new people. That's what I've been doing. I've been volunteering since February 2024 and it's been so good to come down here and meet loads of people and just to, you know, be on the radio pretty much. That's really all I can say about that. It's great. Advertise with Sunny G, reach thousands of listeners and promote your business, service or event. So of course I play adverts, and everyone does that volunteers here. They play adverts roughly around 4-ish maybe every show that there is, and if you want to get your advert into the system here and played out into the station for publicity and whatnot, just come down 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We'll have Vox Pops on us, self recorders, so we can record you saying what your event or service or whatever is about. 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

0: Nearly 30 years ago, the people of Kenning Park made history. When the local council tried to close the community centre, the locals said no chance, and the community moved in. 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Were you one of those children? 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
1: Heart-shaped box just before that advert there by Nirvana, and I was talking for so long before before I played that song that I completely forgot to mention the fact that I had with Heart-shaped box, but it's all right, it's done now. That was the first half of my show, and I do have 5 songs planned. I might only get 4 of them depending on how long I talk, as I said before earlier on the show. Biffy Clyro with Menu of Horror though is what I've got coming up next from 2010. Now according to Wikipedia anyway, Matt Cardo, the winner of the 2010 series of The X Factor, recorded a studio version of the song under the title When We Collide, and it released it as his debut single after having performed it in the final of the competition. Biffy Clyro fans launched an internet campaign to get the original track Menu of Horror to the festive charts, with fans joining a Facebook campaign urging people to buy Biffy Clyro's original single rather than Cardo's cover version. This resulted in the Biffy Clyro version reaching the number 8 on the UK singles chart, its highest position ever, and Cardo's version became the UK Christmas number 1 that year. I think X Factor, when it was running, finished around Christmas, so that would make sense that that version reached number 1, and then Biffy Clyro's Menu of Horror reached number 8. I don't know what number it reached in the charts before that, but it is a good song and it probably deserves to reach number 8 in the charts, and even higher maybe, just depending on your opinion or not. But I'm going to play this for you now then. This is Menu of Horror by Biffy Clyro.

Peppy Glider with Many of Horror right there, and got a little bit of Calvin, two Scottish artists in a row, well, three actually, with Peppy Glider, but two more Scottish artists in a row to play for you. Next one is Calvin Harris featuring Rihanna, so it still counts, with This Is What You Came For. Now, this one, the best male video at the 2016 MTV Video Music Awards, beating out Hotline Bling by Drake and I Can't Feel My Face by The Weeknd. Now, according to Wikipedia, this song was out in 2016. The system says 2011, and I could not tell you what was right. 2011, seems more believable, but it's very hard to believe that the song's only 10 years old, if that is true. But yeah, I've got Jerry Cinnamon right after this as well, and I should just say that this is another song with no fact right afterwards. I did say that at the start that ABBA was the only one until I scrolled down my list of songs and noticed that I hadn't actually put in Jerry Cinnamon into my notes for stuff to say on his songs. So I was like, I'm missing somebody here. And yeah, I noticed it was Jerry Cinnamon. But yeah, I will stick this on for you right now then so I can try and get as many songs on as I can. This is What You Came For by Calvin Harris and Rihanna.

Hi there, I'm Gary from Southwest Community Transport. I'm here to talk about the different services we have on offer, such as the minibus hire. The main focus is the free patient transport service. We offer transportation to help elderly people get to hospital and medical appointments. The main things you need to know is if you don't have access to a vehicle, you cannot access public transport, or you're struggling to afford public transport, and you live in the southwest of Glasgow, you can give us a call on 0141 881 998 or give an email to manager@southwestct.org.uk and visit our website southwestct.org.uk.

Jerry Cinnamon with Sometimes, and just before that, yeah, This Is What You Came For by Calvin Harris and Rihanna, and I decided to play Jerry Cinnamon without saying anything, just because I had no fact for it, and it would have been me taking up time when I want to play as much as I can. And the penultimate song I've got today is by Avril Lavigne with her 2011 song What The Hell. Now, upon its release, What The Hell received positive reviews from music critics, with many complimenting its catchiness and comparing it to her 2007 single Girlfriend. The song was successful, reaching number one in Japan, the top five in Asia, the top 10 in Europe, Australia, South America, Mexico, Canada, and the top 20 in the US and the UK. So it's fair to say this song has been very, very successful, and I'll play it for you now. This is Avril Lavigne with What The Hell.

Avril Lavigne with What The Hell. There's my penultimate song of the afternoon and my final song of the day. I'm just going to quickly get you into it since there's no fact for it. There is no fact ever at the end of my show. It's Sabrina Carpenter with Please, Please, Please from 2024. Hope you enjoyed listening to my little variety hour, and make sure to stay tuned from 1 till 2. You'll listen to Evan's Solid Gold Mix. That's been goodbye from me, and I will see you all again next Thursday. This is Please, Please, Please by Sabrina Carpenter, and it's a goodbye from me, and I'll see you all again next Thursday. Goodbye for now.

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1: Hi, this is Evans Dixon welcoming you once again to Sunny G Radio here in the heart of Govan. And it's broadcasting to you and throughout the world on 103.5. And a very warm welcome, as I said to you. Thank you, Craig, for a great show. Great music. Craig, he's always playing great music. Some of the music I've got to go out and buy myself. But I'm Evans Dixon, and this is Solid Gold Record Show. And we'll start the music right now.

as House of the Rising Sun by the Animals, of course, Eric Burdon and Alan Price, and forget the other two, was it McGinnis Flint, I think? Anyway, a very warm welcome as usual to Sonny G Radio here, broadcasting from the heart of Govan to the rest of the civilised world, and on 103.5. The weather outside today is quite warm, actually. It's clouded and it was a touch of rain earlier on, but at the moment the sun is shining and everybody is happy. Coming up in today's show, we just had the Animals, but we should have some David Bowie, and we might have some, let me see, I've got a list here of ones I want to play for you. Here we are. We've got some The Troggs, some Buell South, some Little Richard, and amongst them the rest of them. But now, this is Sound and Vision by the man himself.

back to school there, of course, and every day. Now, and talking about every day, today this is, and I'll just tell you in a moment, I've got it here, today is National Hug a Cat Day. If you've got a cat, it is National Hug a Cat Day. So if you've got a wee moggy, or a big cat, or a Jake the cat, I'm Jake the cat, and my name is Cat, you know, a Glasgow cat, if you've got one of those, pick them up. Maybe not Jake the Clark, but pick them up and hug them. And it's also National Cheese Day. So if you like a bit of cheese, today is the day to eat it. It's great. It's great to be with you. It's really, I enjoy my Thursdays here. I know it's only an hour, but I really enjoy your company, and I hope that you enjoy mine, or at least enjoy the music I play. So please keep tuned to I was going to say UWS Radio there. That was a station down in Ayrshire. Sorry about that. Well, hello UWS Radio if you're listening. But that was a bit of a faux pas there. So moving on with the music.

and Stéphane Lepardieu. Leopardess, yeah, L-E-O-P-A-R-D-E-S-S, Leopardess, Stéphane Leopardess. He's the bassist with the Dave Matthews Band. So happy birthday to you all. And if you're going on holiday, I hope you come back golden brown.

Yes, and excuse me. Yes, indeed. You are listening to Sunny G Radio with me, Evans Dixon, and I've got some great news for you. Coming up on Saturday, the 6th of June, which is this Saturday, we have the Sunny Govins Sunny Govan Radio's Riverside Worldwide Festival. It's Govan to the World. And it starts at 12 p.m. till 6 p.m. in Riverside Park, Govan. It's free. Remember that. It's free. And it's the pair of 12 guitars, CCTV, Piping Live, the Bluebells, the Glasgow Barons, the Grand Scheme, Stead G and the Freestyle Master, Sunny Govan DJs, and more to be announced. That's quite a collection as it is to begin on. So please, if you've got something to do, put it aside and bring your you and your grandwins and the old ones and the young ones and the baby.

Bridies and Bridies, bring them all to Sunny G's, Sunny G's Radio Riverside Worldwide Festival. And I'm reading this in my, I'll tell you, see, next Friday, a week tomorrow, I'm getting my cataracts, you know, so I'll be able to, following Thursday, God willing, I'll be able to read these things without stumbling over my words. So it's Sunny G, Sunny Govan Radio's, give it its Sunday name, Sunny Govan Radio's Riverside Worldwide Festival, broadcasting to the world, Saturday the 6th of June 2026, 12 p.m. to 6 p.m. in Riverside Park, Govan. So please come along and enjoy yourself, have a great time with the people here and we're all very good people. So until then, see you there, I hope, huh?

there, but for fortune. Now, that was meant to be joined by us, but I pressed the wrong button and I got another guy singing it. So I hope you enjoyed it. I hope it didn't spoil it too much for you. And next time it will be joined by us, okay? Today is National Love Hub Shopping Trolley Day. Certainly because this is the anniversary. Today is the anniversary of the first shopping trolley that came into being down in England in Morrison's. And it was the first trolley to be seen anywhere in the world. Well, outside America, I suppose. In Europe, certainly. And it was pushed along. It was a big deal, big deal. Nobody used to have carry message bags around with you. Now it was a trolley where you could put all your stuff in. You know, the more stuff you put in, of course, the more profit they made. But anyway, this is it. This was the anniversary of the day. So this is Love a Shopping Trolley Day, okay? And it's National Safe Day today. So please, whatever you're doing, please be safe. That's the main thing, okay? Now, moving on with the music. Go!

The zombie is there. You know, I was coming out the subway station here in Govan, and across the road, and I walked up to the church, and it's 500 years old. I was reading, so I had the time, so I read the plaques, and I walked along the wee grass verge. I mean, you're so lucky. They got this big church there, 500 years old. If you can, if you've got any imagination, you can imagine the people throughout the ages, the changes, names will change, the fences will change, the uniforms, the attitudes will all change, but that church was still there like a rock, right in the middle of Govan. It's a sight to behold, and I recommend it, even if you, I know a lot of people, perhaps even in Edinburgh, they don't see Edinburgh Castle, you know what I mean? But if you get the time, go and visit the church here on the Govan Road. It's absolutely marvellous, absolutely marvellous.

ABBA there, of course, and Mamma Mia, returning to Glasgow, they tell me. A friend of mine is going to see them. I would go myself, but I don't have a bouffant or a chicken silver suit with big boots, so I'll just give it a pass. I'll just listen to them on Sunny G Radio.

And remember, ladies and gentlemen, even though Tears for Sears are saying it's a mad world, remember, you have your friends, you have your loved ones, you have your family. It's a beautiful sunshiny day out there, and you live in the biggest city, or the second biggest city in the empire, Glasgow, and you live in the best country in the world, Scotland. So it's still a wonderful world.

Hello, folks. That was Neil Sedaka. The time is 13:56. That means it's 4 minutes to go, nearly five, 3 minutes to go. So I want to thank you for taking the time to give up your hour and spend it with me. I'm most grateful to you. I'm grateful to all of my producer, Craig here. He does all that stuff, all the technical stuff. It's really good and saves me a lot of hassle, heartburn. So I want to thank you all for being with me. And until next time, this will be Evans Dixon saying bye-bye.

0: Hi there, it's Menopause Warrior Scotland here. I'm Caroline.
1: And I'm Jackie. Can you believe we've been doing this for 8 years now, Caroline?
0: No, and I'll be honest, I don't know how we're still friends.
1: So we do monthly support groups, don't we?
0: Yeah.
1: And it's about the lived experience in menopause, and it's about what's happening to your body, the impact on your health, and what your options are.
0: So if you want to come along and find out about your menopause, we do monthly meetings. 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
1: We do Elder Park Library between 1:30 and 3:30 on the last Friday of every month.
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1: And then we're on to Woodside Library between 1:30 and 3:30.
0: So why don't you come along to one of the meetings and have a chat with us? We'd look forward to seeing you.
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Christ, even paupers, John. She comes to settle home on her cantilever roost, and she ponders. She ponders. If the past is just one thing after another, perhaps interruption is the true revolutionary act.

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1: Yo, what's up? 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
2: 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I took the horses up to the stall. 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

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You can also just ask your smart speaker to just play Sunny G Radio. What a show we've got lined up for you today, man. We've got some Cream, some Rolling Stones, a rare outing for the Beatles, Allman Brothers, plus more. And this day in Grateful Dead history, seen the band play six shows in 1974, 77, 82, 92, 93, and 95. And I've got some tasty jams from a few of these gigs. The 1992 Cal Expo gig features the most today, as I was at that show during the Butterscotch bus trip. So we started today's show at Cal Expo with me and my uncle straight into Maggie's Farm. That's from Cal Expo on the 21st of May, 1992, 34 years ago today. It was also a Thursday as well. Wow, man. And this was the third show in a row at Cal Expo for us. Right bang in the middle of the Butterscotch bus trip, man, that brought forth seven shows in seven nights. Three dead, one blues traveler, and then three more dead. I mean, you can't argue with that, eh, can you? You definitely cannot argue with that. So you know it's going to get stranger. So let's get on with the show.

0: All right, that was your first double shot of the day. Unfortunately, it wasn't the two tracks that I wanted to play for you. One of them, yes, but the first one was dropping some NYC, and that was Blues Traveler from the 22nd of May, 34 years ago today, 1992. And that was from the Warfield in San Francisco. So that was day four of seven shows and seven nights. Blues Traveler live at the Warfield on a Friday night in 1992. It was a crazy show, and we had been on tour for a while. We had done the 3Cal Expo, driven down from Canada, been on the road for a bit, rocked up to the Warfield absolutely howling, and you know, people are coming out for a nice Friday night all dolled up looking good, and we were stinking. It was crazy, but it was good fun though, you know what I mean? It was all good. So that was your double shot, Blues Traveler, taking you back to 1992, started the show off me and my Uncle Maggie's farm. So now where are we going? I think I'm just going to give you a quick wee advert.
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0: All right, welcome back to A Pile of Smoking Leather on Sunny Govan Radio. A couple of early shout-outs to get to. John Kilbride, Kushti, a little bit of recovery from the weekend. Hey, my man. And Shadab, attaboy, in here again. Love it. Who else we got? Lucy Flowers, 2 weeks in a row. Well done, kid, well done. Peter Williams, Sean Kearney, Johnny Preston. Great to have you guys here, as usual, every week. Back to the tunes.

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right, a little bit of Goose with Jackaroo. Great Grateful Dead song, man. That goes out to Sean Kearney, who's heading down to the Brixton Electric to see Goose this weekend. Enjoy your gig, my man. Also, if anybody's looking for tickets to Goose, I know somebody that's selling two pairs, one for Friday night, one for Saturday night. And if you need, if you're looking for tickets, please go on the Facebook, UK Deadheads Facebook group, and look for Katie Gardner. She's selling two sets of Goose tickets for this weekend. So if you need them, that's what you got to do. You got to get on there and get them, because it's going to be a cracking show, man. I wish I was going. I'm sure, Sean, you'll have an absolute belter of a time down there, buddy. Anyways, it's hot grilly time. Hot grillies. Get your hot grillies. Only a buck. What the? Hot grillies. $1. Get them while they're hot. Here you go. This one goes out to Rowan. A little bit of Bird Song from 1992. Cal Expo. This is a cracking version. Sit back. You got 15 minutes of Bird Song.

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Welcome to the Apostle Set Break, halftime, intermission, whatever you want to call it. Would you like to do? I like to wander. Today we've got some traffic, some weather, some sports, some Apostle news, some Sunny G community news, and maybe a little bit more. So what's going to go happening first here? I think first thing we do is go over the traffic cam. So let's see what's happening. Oh, I'm going to have to refresh it. Oh, man, that's not good. All right, we're refreshing. We'll see what the traffic cams are all up to, kids, to see what your commute home is going to be like tonight on this pseudo Friday, because tomorrow is a bank holiday. Yeah, beautiful, man. Love it when Thursdays are Fridays. Love it. All right, so there's a little bit more red on the roads now that I've refreshed. So let's check out the camera. We'll go straight over to Kenning Park, and it's looking somewhat busy and somewhat dead. One side of the road is really busy, eastbound, westbound. Eastbound is dead. Westbound is busy. So what else we got for you over in the cameras? Remember, no road rage. We don't do road rage on Pile of Smoking Leather. It's not cool, man. Everybody's fighting their battles. M8 Shield Hall looking good. Everything's moving, man. Let's go right over to the Glasgow Hilton at the M8. Let's see what's happening up there. Like I say, it's all moving, man. Everything's moving. It doesn't look to me like there's anything bad on the road. Maybe where the Kenning Park, where the M77 and the M8 meet. It's a little bit busy there, but not much, man. All pretty good. So you don't have to worry about it, man. Just make sure you, like I say, you take your time, you'll get where you got to go. That's how we roll. So we've done our traffic cams, weather, wet. That's it. The heat wave is coming, though, apparently, so we're looking forward to that. Maybe for the good bank holiday weekend, might need to get some golf in, if the weather's going to be good. Hopefully it's Scorchio. Okay, in sports, the SPFL came to a close. This past weekend, with Celtic being crowned champions for the fifth season in a row. It was a tense match on Saturday. I was there, with Celtic needing up until the 87th minute to finally get the go-ahead goal. Then in the dying seconds, Celtic broke out on a 3-0 after the Hearts keeper had come forward hoping for an equalizer. And this brought the whole stadium into a state of delirium, with many over-exuberant fans spilling onto the pitch to celebrate. The pitch was cleared after about 5 minutes, but the ref had called time on the game, and that was it, even though there's a whole big hullabaloo, eh? The meltdown that has since followed the game is nothing short of ridiculous. You would think this is the first and only time that there's been a pitch invasion in Scotland, even though it happens continuously, regularly, all over, up and down the country, all over the world, right? It happens the world over, but it happened at Celtic Park, and it happens to be the biggest problem ever just because it happened there. And you know what I say? I say sour grapes, man. That's what I say. They're just sick of watching Celtic win. That's the problem. Because they didn't, they don't do it when there's other pitch invasions, talking about points deductions and all that, and it brings Scotland, it's a shame on Scotland. Get a grip, man. Get a grip. Seriously, it's people celebrating. That's all it is. And all these news outlets that are like going off on it, man. People that never ever comment on Scottish football, they wanted Hearts to win because Celtic win all the time. Fair enough that you want a different team to win, but that doesn't mean that what happened after the fact, after the match, there was anything wrong with it. The pitch was cleared in 5 minutes. Literally, it was cleared in 5 minutes. So any excuses are just that. Sour grapes, man. Moving on. In the NHL, the Habs won another Game 7 in these playoffs by beating Buffalo in Buffalo on Tuesday night. I was up till 4 in the morning to watch that. That was killer. And then working early doors. They are now at the Eastern Conference Finals, where they will be taking on the Carolina Hurricanes starting tonight with a shot at the Stanley Cup Finals. In the Western Final, the Colorado Avalanche take on the Vegas Golden Knights, and whoever wins that series will play one of us. Okay, Apostle News. Like I said, Goose tickets, 2 sets for both nights, Friday, Saturday at the Brixton Electric. Contact Katie Gardner on the UK Deadhead scene if you're looking to get Goose tickets for this weekend. 2 pairs, man, 2 sets. The Dudes played an absolutely outstanding Sunday night show at O'Neill's in Leytonstone. Never miss a Sunday show. The Final Fiddlers gig
is a mere 3 weeks away, so I can't even wait for that. Shout out to Paul Buffton and Andy Clark. They will be my roommates for the weekend. The Deadheads will be performing at the station this Saturday, May 23rd at King's Heath, Birmingham. So make sure not to miss out. Doors are 7:30. The stage is 8:30. So you want to get there for that because that's going to be a cracker. That's going to be a cracker, man. Sonny G Riverside Festival is next Saturday, June the 6th at the Govan Docks. Plenty of live acts for you to get your teeth stuck into. So if you've got time next Saturday, that's what you want to do, man. You want to get down there because it's going to be good. There is a load of stuff. 12 guitars, CCTV, the Glasgow Barons, the Grand Scheme, some Sonny DJ, Sonny Govan DJs, possibly myself, possibly not. Steak G and the Freestyle Master. Awesome. Man, there's some crazy stuff going on in the studio, gun. Every Thursday at this time, they're like just jamming. There's guitars out and all sorts of stuff. Bongo drums, man. They're just getting on it, having a laugh. Okay, as usual, if you need any help with job searches or CV needs, you need to contact Javid at sunnyg.org. He will help you out. So Javid's your man to get you back on track, if you know what I mean. Shout-outs to Peter Williams, Patricia Welfare, Rowan Heineman. That bird song was for my pal Rowan, man. I hope you enjoyed that. And he's got to practice bird song, so hopefully that's a good one for you, my man. Alex Gillespie, John Cabride, Andy Clark, Richard Porter. And a big shout-out to Coach Jerry Desmond, Cliffy, and Christopher McGuire, especially for the tickets to the Celtic game on Saturday and the passes up to the lounge afterwards. Killer, mate. Thank you so much. Well done, well done. We need to do that again sometime. All right, so we're getting close to the end of the set, so we're going to turn it up and move on to the second set real soon.

tuned in to A Pile of Smoking Leather every Thursday at 4 to 6 p.m. Your home in Scotland for Grateful Dead and Grateful Dead-related products here on Sunny Govan Radio, 103.5 FM, or sunnyg.org, all over the world. Welcome back to the Apostle Second Set, where we will be taking you to Lakeland Civic Center in Lakeland, Florida, 1977, and then back to Cal Expo 92 for this day in Grateful Dead history. So, you know it's going to get stranger, so let's get on with the show. Little Samson Delilah, 1977.

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0: 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This is Phil B.
1: How you doing? Mike here, as usual. How we all doing there out in HD land?
0: Fantastic. This is a live show number 352.
1: 352, we're getting up there to 356, yeah. Mm-hmm. Excellent stuff.
0: 365.
1: 365 even.

0: As I said a few minutes ago, this is live show number 352. On the show this week, from me, Phil B, are my first set of tunes, are tunes from Gourley. A tune from Gourley.
1: Oh, nice. Nice to get.
0: Yep, and the reason for that is they're playing La Cheetah in Glasgow on the 19th of June.
1: Okay.
0: Fantastic. Good on you, Gourley. I've also got tunes from Shabby and Justinique. Second set of tunes are all new releases from Leo Janeiro, Miss Matern.
1: Mm-hmm.
0: Don't know if you remember that.
1: Yeah, yeah, yeah.
0: Shabby, Surprise, Surprise, Shamars,
1: mm-hmm.
0: Aldo Kadith.
1: Yep.
0: Yeah, some of them are quite new to us. Yeah. And then my third set of tunes are rewinds from 2020.
1: Yep.
0: Pushing out tunes like Mason Collective.
1: Mason Collective, yeah. Yeah.
0: Enzo.
1: Enzo, Zaragoza.
0: Yep. DJ Sneak.
1: DJ Sneak, well,
0: yep. K.I. Crichton and... Yeah. Chris, does he?
1: Ah, old names, old names that we're very familiar with, yeah. And we are celebrating now, we're building up to the celebration of 10 years of House Dimensions, with running through some of the music from some of the years we've played over the past. And 2020, it was, of course, the year that lockdown, COVID happened, and the radio station shut down for
0: a
1: few months, and we had to move to podcasts and whatnot, so we can talk about that. I totally forgot the feature this week, I have to say. I was putting tunes together, so I haven't got nothing from 2020, but what I do have is my pick of the new releases from Basement Jacks.
0: They've got
1: a release out just at the end of May there. Coulter and Sydney Charles got together. They've got a new release out. Screw has got together with Da Lucas and Giovanni De Martino with a really nice new disco track called Disco Mera Vigilia. Nightmare and Wax got a new release out, so lots of good stuff. And also Nina Simone, has released another reworking of Sea Lion Woman. There's been countless reworkings of that fantastic track. Mochak is a Brazilian DJ, Pedro Maia. So I'll be playing that. And then I've got some down-tempo sort of vibes. And then I've got an occasional feature I throw in called New Album Feature. I like to sort of play tracks off a new album. Felipe Gordon has got a new album out. Now, Felipe Gordon, I don't know if you remember, Phil, he's a Colombian multi-instrumentalist. And he's got an album, Tezeta, out. And interesting sort of sounds, quite cinematic, but also a bit hip-hop samples, analog synths sort of thing. So I'm playing three tracks from that. And I'm... bringing up the last section is going to be, I looked into DJ Mag, top 100 tracks downloaded by DJs this week.
0: That's a new one.
1: And I'm playing five tracks, dipping my toe in EDM, but I've got a lot of tech house and EDM. I was just curious to see what are the most popular tracks that DJs download, and it is tech house and EDM, as you might expect. But a fantastic track by Green Velvet called La La Land. And the other four, Chris Lorenzo, aware of, Armin Van Buuren, massive EDM producer. Many hits, do you think he's got monthly hits on Spotify?
0: EDM, monthly, a million?
1: 14 million.
0: Wow.
1: So there you go. It's not going away. EDM's out. It's there. We dabble in EDM occasionally. Occasionally I play some. We're really very much an underground house sort of tunes that we push out. We very rarely go into the overground. So I'm sort of dipping my head above the parapet to look at what's happening, sort of main room house, tech house, that sort of thing. So that's it.
0: Fantastic. Look forward to it, Mike. We started off the show with a tune from Makito. Bustin' Loose, so his single release, kind of disco house, new disco, released a long time ago, 2017, on the Cruise music label. Makito I've played many, many times before. He's from Serbia, Belgrade, to be quite accurate. And the tune you listened to just now is by nice, deep, industrial tech, minimum tech, whatever it is, by Brickman. Who's new to HD. It's called Zero Gravity. It's off the EP Reflections. Check that one out. An old one again, released 2015 on the Lucid Flow label. If you check out Brickman, he's a dub techno, deep house and ambient producer from the South Beach in the States. Is that California? Okay. I think I'm not entirely sure.
1: Right. Yeah, yeah.

0: had to just play this track this week as a reason. This is a collaboration between Low Tracks and Gourley, which is great. We've got Minimum Tech House for you here. Name of the tune is Wound Up, off the EP Wound Up. And the reason why I'm playing this is that Gourley, who was on, he was live in the station 2020. What? No, it couldn't be 2020.
1: Right, it's going
0: 2019.
1: Well, yeah, it was probably 2019, 2018.
0: Yeah, he was kind of spinning off his decks in
1: it
0: here.
1: It was him and he was in with Ivan, I think.
0: Yes, I think he was. Anyway, this is was released. This wee tune here was released in 2020 on Adhira Records. Gourley is a DJ and producer from Glasgow and label owner of the Modular Records.
1: Yep, that's right.
0: That's him. So he's playing La Cheetah on the 19th of June. So check him out.

0: So get yourself down there. That's Gourley playing La Chita on the 19th of June. Moving on, it's a wee bit of Samba House now, I think, if there is such a thing. This is Shabby, Crazy About Samba, wee single release. Released 2025 on the Tunes Delivery. Shabby, Berlin-based DJ and producer, and HD played Get Up by Shabby last week. And he's my kind of new go-to artist here. Mm-hmm. This is the first of two Shabby tunes.
1: Oh, not too shabby.

lovely vocal funk here. This is Justinique, Taco Ilimato, I think it's called. An old one, released 2023. Justinique is Niccolo Terranova from Milan, and he is not new to HD. We've played Justinique many, many times.

Sunny Govan Radio presents the Riverside Worldwide Festival, a free community celebration of music, culture and connection, bringing Govan to the world from the banks of the Clyde as part of Glasgow's Commonwealth Games celebrations. 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Featuring 12 guitars, CCTV, Piping Live, the Bluebells, the Glasgow Barons,

Miss Minch is playing a bit of Basement Jacks, a new release, together with Gorgon City. This is Gorgon City remix, Jump and Shout, as the guy's saying. Remember this concert hall, they played this, and the whole place was jumping. New release 29th of May, so hot off the press.

moving on. Got a wee preview of that just before the last track. But this is Coulter, Sonny and Sonny Charles. Sydney Charles, two German DJs we've featured a lot. They're getting together, new release. And it's a similar sort of vibe to Basement Jacks. It's sort of retro sort of sound coming through. Some of these tracks could have been, maybe they would have been sounding okay in the sort of 90s when hip house was really happening, a lot of rapping over house music. Whether that's happening, you can have a think. Coulter playing in Sheffield, 18th of July. Playing August 30th, Creamfields. And Sydney Charles, he's in Barcelona, 17th and 24th of June. So pushing it out, if you can see them, I'm sure it'll be fantastic. Track called Back to the Beat.

0: I get to play that jingle because we've got a bit of new disco coming up. I know it's not like me, but a quality track, Scrusu remix called Disco Mera Viglia by Da Lucas and Giovanni Di Martino. Excellent stuff. And apparently, according to Da Lucas, he shaped the trajectory of new disco.
1: Oh, I've heard him before.
0: He writes his own bio, as everybody does, though. But good track, this.

Moving swiftly on, a bit of Nightmares on Wax. Been playing a lot of Nightmares on Wax, but he's producing some quality stuff at the moment, I have to say. This is called Cancel Dat, out on the 22nd of May with Marlon Lopez. A bit of deep, funky house, I think, but really hitting the spot for me. See what you think.

0: So just to say about different ways that you can listen to our show. Obviously, you can listen on FM. You can tune into the, you can log on to the Sonny Govan website and hit the wee button there and listen anywhere in the world. You can get a signal, you can listen to us there. And normally you can also listen on the Mixcloud app, but at the moment the Mixcloud app is not up and running. So apologies if you've been trying to tune in to watch the show, you know, because also there's lots of sort of stuff that Phil and me get involved in that's well worth tuning in just to see what we get up to in the studio, you know, a bit of juggling, sort of that sort of thing, fire eating and sort of stuff. Phil at the moment is making
1: sleeping,
0: he's making balloon animals.
1: Yes, I'm very good at that.
0: So you, so we're missing that, so apologies for that, but you can stay locked on, listen, and you can also listen again on Mixcloud. We upload the show, so you can listen as you want. You can have it on all the time if you so wish. So there you go, just check that out and stay locked on.

Well, that's the pick of new releases from me, Nina Simone, you know, inspirational artist in all sorts of ways, but and new sort of generations of DJs and producers also finding more and more out of Nina Simone. Sea Lion Woman, a fantastic track, and this is a Mochak mix out the 15th of May. It's a Brazilian DJ by the name of Pedro Maia, and you want to check him out if you're in Ibiza or Barcelona, June the 20th, Barcelona, July the 6th, he's in Ibiza, so check him out. Quality remix here. Phil's up next.

Just love this tune. This is my B section for new releases now. This first wee tune, kind of vocal, jacking, disco, chill, beach house, released on the 22nd of May on the Kolkata Music label. Tune released by a collaboration between Leo Janeiro and Jaman Tokilo off the EP Time Goes By, Tokilo Remix. Fantastic tune.

0: Leo Janeiro, his bio's in Portuguese, so I don't really know anything about him. Yeah. Probably comes from Brazil, maybe.
1: Comes from Portugal.
0: Yeah, maybe.
1: Portugal or Brazil.
0: Or but
1: somewhere else where they speak Portuguese.
0: Jarman, if you check him out, he's from São Paulo.
1: Well, that's Brazil.
0: Yep.

0: Now, the usual list here, this is by Miss Matern, and it's called Ocht End Galore. Mm-hmm. I think that's how you pronounce it.
1: Yeah, well done.
0: And it's a wee single release, kind of funky, deep glitch house here, fantastic tunes. Released on the 13th of May on the Emotionally Unavailable label. Please check him out, stripped back minimum producer from Amsterdam. And actually actually played a tune by Miss Martin last week, and let me see, it's called Transmitter.

0: second Shabby's tune this evening. This is called Feel the Bass, a new single released from Shabby, kind of new disco, new funk, pop, really poppy tune, you know.
1: I think you need to smarten up your tunes. There's too many Shabby tunes.
0: Well, it's not. I'm playing too Shabby this evening, but I didn't play too Shabby last week.
1: Just smarten yourself up.
0: Mm, will do.
1: Thank you.
0: See, this was pushed out on the 7th of Feb 2026 on the Tunes Delivery label. Shabby, check him out. He's sometimes new.

0: Yep. Another new release here from Shea Mars, Essence of You, Radio Mix, wee single release, pushed out on the 8th of May on the Ginkgo Music label. Kind of spacey disco house. Shea Mars, tune a week producer. I've been playing him for quite some time now, yep. From Romania. And what I did, and I forgot about this, about 3 weeks ago, something like that, I actually contacted Shea Mars.
1: All right.
0: And he got back to me. I need to look at my phone now.
1: Yeah.
0: And it wasn't one of these auto response
1: things.
0: He actually got back to us, which I thought was great. Nice. So, big shout out to Shea Mars if he's tuning in.
1: How are you doing there?

new touch of a new disco here for you. This is a new release from Aldo Cadiz. 1010 is the name of this tune. Not entirely sure when it was pushed out, because I've not put the date down here, but it's recent, that's for certain. Aldo from Chile. Aldo has played, and this is in his bio, he's played the famous Casa Club in Chile.

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Wee down tempo, a couple of tracks on House Dimensions. You're locked on House Dimensions, Sonny Govan 103.5. This is a track by Dip in the Pool and Chaos in the CBT, who have featured a lot. Dip in the Pool, interesting duo, a Japanese duo formed in 1983, Tatsuki Kimura and Miyako Koda. Vocals and keyboard, and it's a sort of minimal ambient pop almost from 2022, but a wee quiet moment for you.

go. Do me a bit of downtime for you all out there. Another one coming up. That was Dip in the Pool, Chaos in the CBT. You know, sort of left field. It was probably matches up with the Outsider House sort of stuff we've been playing, but I loved the vocal. Really enjoyed that. And moving up, a bit of lo-fi chill hop film for you. Prefuse 73 from 2001. And this is Afternoon in Love by Prefuse 73.

Okay, what we've got is an occasional feature on House Dimensions is where I feature a new album that I've been playing and enjoying recently. This time it's Felipe Gordon, who is a Colombian multi-instrumentalist that I played on and off over the recent time. Album's called Tezeca, came out 29th of May, and some of the tags from descriptions of it: jazz motifs, flowing pianos, acid bass lines, cinematic analog synths, hip hop sort of samples. Quite a wee bit different sound, and we always like to bring you something a wee bit different on the cutting edge or the edge of dance music. So check this one out.

going to say we break there. Next track from the album is That's the Sound. We're playing an album by Tezeta, Colombian Felipe Gordon. And interesting stuff. This one

next track from Felipe Gordonez. So, probably more stereotypical what you might expect from a Colombian artist. Wee bit of Latin sort of track, but a very nice too. A track called You Crazy. Phil's up next. Stay locked in the House Dimensions. Thank you for tuning in so long, so far.

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0: This is Phil B here again, and what I'm doing just now for the next 20 minutes or so is I'm going to play my feature, and the feature is Tunes HD feature from 2020.
1: That's right.
0: Celebrating coming up for our 10th year live on the station, which will be at the end of the year or just into
1: January.
0: Yeah, into January.
1: So watch this space.
0: This wee tune I played on the 18th of October 2019. It was released on the 18th of October 2019 on the Whippin' label, and we've got a kind of glitch house here for you. HD played this tune the 9th of January, so relatively a kind of new release. Mason Collective, 28 Tech is the name of the tune. Check out Mason Collective, they're a Manchester trio, and they're really on the go, full on just now. Gigs lined up in Miami, New York, Ibiza. That's Pasha Ibiza,
1: right.
0: And the rest, absolutely tons of gigs, too many to mention. These guys are really red hot just now.
1: They really are.

0: touching on the minimal deep house here. This is our friends Enzo Saragusa and Archie Hamilton here in collaboration. The name of this tune is Ricochet. It's off the EP Dub Innovation and pushed out on 2017 but on the Morsco Records. But House Dimensions played this tune on the 16th of January 2020. Enzo from the UK, gigs lined up in Barcelona. Ibiza, that's Amnesia in Ibiza. Archie from the UK, gigs. So these guys are still really active now.
1: Still out there.
0: Archie from the UK, gigs lined up in this month in Cova Santa, Ibiza, Amsterdam, Barcelona. Still on the go.
1: Absolutely.

0: Yeah, we were just having a wee chat there, thinking that 2020 was a period when we were really into minimum deep tech house.
1: Yep.
0: And quite a lot of these tunes are really designed for mixing.
1: Yeah.
0: So this tune here is DJ Sneak and Tripmasters and Rare 2 Inc. Hornet 50, the name of it, off the EP Space Clash. It was released in August 2019 on the Cutting Heads label. We know that one.
1: Yeah.
0: HD played this on the 23rd of January. Check out DJ Sneak Enormous. This month he's playing Chicago, Washington, LA, Tripmaster St. Peter's from St. Peter's, and there's a boy.

0: This week tunes are tuned by K.I. Crichton, Jam Cook and Mendel, Colourblind, Mendel Remix. It's a wee EP release, it's called Colourblind Remixes.
1: Yeah.
0: This tune was released in November 2019on the Under No Illusion label. I've heard of them before. And HD pushed out this tune on the 20th of February 2020. Would you check out K.I. Crichton? He's from Manchester and his last release was in 2022. That's a Spotify release, but I wonder if he's got another platform now, if he's got it somewhere else.
1: No.
0: I just saw that Juno is closing down.
1: Really?
0: Yeah. Got a couple of posts in that. You know, so folk days are platforms to buy music. There's Beatport,
1: Juno's
0: closing, I think.
1: Oh,

0: house here. This is the very famous Kiss Dizzy here. Name of this tune's Never Ending Story. It's off the single End 2032, and it was released on the 31st of January 2020. And on the copyright control, again, HD played this as a new release on the 5th of March 2020 on HD. Chris is from the Netherlands, and his gigs lined up with so many.
1: It's just huge now, isn't it?
0: Huge. Yeah.
1: And his sound has changed and morphed over the years.
0: Certainly has.
1: About that. Yeah.
0: Gigs in New York, Ibiza, all over the place.

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We are locked on to DJ Mag's top 100 tracks downloads by DJs this week, and one of them I've chosen is La La Land by Green Velvet, Medusa, Genesi and Essentia. A fantastic track.

pushing it on. Better prosper. Murda Beats. We've got Tech House here, Vocal Tech House, track called Baby, came out 8th of May. Prosper R. Harvey, Bloomler and Gosha Smith. And pretty hot property at the moment.

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0: track of the night for me, I'm afraid. Yeah, I am now a Armin van Buuren fan. Fantastic track.
1: I got the hots for you.
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0: Moving on with Chris Lorenzo, Hots for You. Oh, yeah. Of course on S Express Steel.

0: Okay, we're just going to say farewell. I'm not going to put background music on because I'll waste the song. Hope you enjoyed the show. And if you've been jumping, bouncing around your living room and you say, where's the music going? I apologise. We'll see you next week. Stay locked on the House Dimensions. Get the next track up right now after Phil's farewell message.
1: Yep, tune in next week. Hopefully it'll be live show number 353.
0: There we go. Get into a bit of insane Shermanology, insane in the membrane. There we go. Courtesy Cypress Hill. After this one, turn up the bass. Keep preview. Don't you know? This is the right one.

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0: Oh, here we go, man.

Exciting times are on the way, new things to bring every day. Why not listen to the funky shows? Our presenters will keep you on your toes. The music they play should suit everyone. Lots of variety, spice and fun. Different topics we can discuss with an in-depth analysis and minimal fuss. So come and join the growing queue. See what Sonny G can do for you. Please remember to turn on that dial. Sonny G's the best by a country mile. Everybody's loving Sonny Govan.

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If she'd sung for salvation, if she'd danced on her dreams.

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1: Mother Earth is pregnant for the third time. For y'all have knocked her up. I have tasted the maggots in the mind of the universe. I was not offended, for I knew I had to rise above it all.